0: You can't love yourself. How in the hell you gonna love somebody else? Can I get an amen in here?
1: 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Yeah, I'm going to the party.
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1: Okay, okay. Okay, okay.
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0: This is International Big Mega Radio Smasher.
2: 'Cause I'm having a good time.